0: Can somebody tell me what kind of bird this is?
1: It's an Amazona.
2: They live in flocks.
1: They're very loud.
0: All right. Today, we're learning about flocks.

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In today's video, we are going to solve one of the most confusing topics in Windows networking. How to change MAC address in Windows 11. 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Can we select what to change? Failed to change MAC address for wireless network connection. It shows an error and says can't change. So today, I'm going to show you exact steps with detailed explanation on how to change MAC address in Windows 11. We will verify it live. First of all, check your real MAC address before changing. 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Type ipconfig all. Now look carefully. Not media disconnected. Find the adapter that shows IPv4 address, default gateway. That is your active adapter. Now note its physical address. This is the only MAC address we care about. Changing it will do nothing to your real internet connection. Now open Google

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3: Hug nahi karte, ladkiyan cuddle karti hai. That is not true at all. Actually, meri zindagi
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3: Side ho jana
1: status
3: sa.
1: Of Mac address either change
3: abhi,
1: or not
3: through Instagram
1: current Mac address
3: jiski problem thodi bahut similar
1: link
3: hai.
1: Status
3: with me on the line is Shaira. Hi babe.
1: Speed.
4: Hi Roshi,
3: how are you?
1: Now here is your connection details.
4: Great. How are you?
3: I am very
1: and here showing original
3: always.
1: Mac address
3: Achha,
1: of this adapter and active Mac address
3: aapko nahi lagta ki ye sach hai
1: right now both are same
3: stereotype hota hai ki ladkiyan zyada
1: on right side you see live data sent and received network speed. This confirms adapter is working, network is active.
4: I should be the guy in the
1: most important point make sure this use O2 as first octet of Mac address must be selected. Setting first octet O2 actually sets the B2 bit indicating that the Mac address is locally administered. Now click on the adapter whose Mac address needs to change. Now click on random Mac address. You may select any option from here.
4: But I am in a
1: now click on change now.
4: So my guy is very touchy. Matlab ho gaya sab kuch uske baad
1: you will get the message.

0: Mac address successfully changed. See, here is original Mac address and here is active Mac address. It changes Mac at driver and registry level. Now to confirm, either it successfully changed or not, go to command prompt.
1: Correct.
0: And type get Mac.
2: I am in a phase where I want to
0: Here
2: sleep,
0: is new
2: but
0: change
2: I
0: Mac
2: cannot
0: address.
2: Sleep because my guy is over me and I want to get rid of him. I don't know.
1: Also confirm from IP config all commands. I am not on the road and you are not on the bus. So please, can you stop trying to be on top of me?
2: But directly, so I am not.
0: Now, if you want to set Mac address of your choice, go to presets.
2: He's like, we are doing nothing now. We are just talking. And
0: click on new. Click on
1: Achha,
0: include
1: hai, you're
0: Mac
1: right.
0: address.
1: I mean, you can't say anything to him because Click you end on up custom. Hurting his feelings. I have an idea.
0: Let's
1: you.
0: Change a digit only from our changed Mac address.
1: Raaton ki laatein hoti hain. Samjhe?
0: If this video helped you, hit the like button.
1: Suddenly,
0: if you still have any Mac or network related problem, comment below.
1: Hone hai,
0: and subscribe to crack the windows
1: ho,
0: for real professional windows
1: still,
0: and networking guides.
1: Apne godde maarte ho. Yani ki aapke knees in
0: Let's
1: the right
0: change a digit
1: place.
0: Only from our changed Mac address.
1: Uske baad unko jab aapke boyfriend ko samajh mein aa jayega ki raat ko aapko jujitsu karne ki bimari hai, wo aapse 100 meal dur soega.
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3: So we're not experimenting anymore. With Codex, we're delegating 30 to 40 tickets a night, and Codex ships while we sleep. This wasn't possible 6 months ago. Hi, I'm Ryan Hendler, and I'm a developer at Me and You in Melbourne, Australia, and this is what Codex
1: does.
3: Through Codex, we're able to build features that genuinely would have taken us 3 months, and now takes us 3 days, sometimes 3 hours, which is crazy. I go to sleep, Codex is working all night, and I wake up in the morning, and I log onto my computer, and Codex is giving me this summary of, hey Ryan, I've finished all of your tasks for you. I think I woke up to 45 tasks completed, and I'm able to spend my mornings going through and reviewing code rather than doing the coding. And what that means is it unlocks my afternoons. I can spend time with my team discussing product, meeting with customers, being more hands-on with the product. It's at the point now where Codex isn't just tinkering and playing around. It's now producing the work. I think with Codex, you just have to give it a go. Even if you're non-technical, I think everyone assumes you have to be technical to be able to use Codex. And the biggest thing that I've preached to my friends, to my family, is it's talking to a person, and you really can just get started.
1: और अगर आपकी भी जिंदगी में शायरा की तरह कोई प्रॉब्लम है, feel free to hit me
0: Welcome
1: up
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1: and
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0: Google
1: या
0: Chrome
1: FB,
0: has ruled browsing for over a decade. Billion users, approximately 68% market share. But new AI native browser like Perplexity's Comet are challenging the status quo. Comet is built on Chromium with AI at its core, promising features like instant summaries and task automation. Today we demo both browser side by side on speed, AI capabilities, privacy and productivity. Let's see which one comes out on top, Chrome's polished reliability or Comet's futuristic AI-driven approach. Speed and performance. We ran the speedometer 3.1 benchmark to compare them. Chrome is a mature, highly optimized engine, whereas Comet is new and running heavy AI models in the background. For example, Chrome loads most sites instantly. Comet is snappier on simple pages but can lag slightly when the AI assistant is active. On graphics-heavy pages or multitasking, Chrome remains smoother. In a live demo, Chrome opened a multimedia news site in 1.2s. Comet took about 25% slower. The difference is noticeable when you have dozens of tabs open with AI tasks running. That's expected. Chrome scored 5.33, while Comet scored 3.87. This means Chrome is still faster out of the box. In short, Chrome is quicker for everyday browsing. One big distinction, AI integration. Chrome has recently added Google Gemini AI as a sidebar system. It can summarize pages and answer questions based on the current tab's content. You can prompt it, for example, at Gemini, tell me, from the address bar, and it will give a plain text answer. It even maintains a conversation across tabs to some degree. By contrast, Comet's AI is core to the browser. The Comet assistant lives in a sidebar and actively follows your context. However, Gemini in Chrome mainly explains or summarizes. It won't actually do tasks or click around for you. It actually opens Google Maps and click through to generate directions, with a blue border highlighting its actions. By contrast, it summarizes articles and videos on demand, compares info across tabs, and even automates tasks like booking meetings or sending emails. This agentic AI behavior is unique. Chrome can't do that natively. In Comet, you literally see the AI reason, step by step, on your screen. Specifically, Comet can summarize any web page or YouTube video,

0: if your Windows 11 feels slow, laggy, or takes ages to boot, stay tuned, because in this video, I'll show you 8 powerful, engineering-level settings that truly boost performance without compromising security or stability. Every tweak is tested, safe, and works even on the latest builds of Windows 11. And yes, I've added all the commands and registry paths in the video description, so you can simply copy and paste them. Let's jump right in and crack the Windows. The number one cause of lag over time is clutter and cached files that silently eat your SSD speed. Go to settings. System.
1: ना चुस्कियों में, न सुस्तियों में, अपनी सुबह करें स्टार्ट चुस्तियों में। क्रिकेट से लेकर सॉकर का शोर, म्यूजिक, मस्ती एंड मच मोर, सक्सेस और फाइनेंस का डोज, वीकडेज 8 से 11 हर रोज, न्यूज़ और मस्ती का सिलसिला, मिर्ची मॉर्निंग्स
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0: And that's it, your external hard drive should now stay connected reliably in Windows 11. 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
1: In today's video, we are going to see how we can speed up a slow Windows 10 or Windows 11 machine in less than 5 minutes. I have used Windows 10 machine, but process of doing this on Windows 11 is also same. So let's crack the Windows. First of all, we'll uninstall the software and programs which are no longer of our use. For this, we'll go to our computer search bar and here we have to type uninstall. Click on the add remove programs above, which will open a window called apps and features. Here, every software that is no longer of our use has to be uninstalled. By default, all these are installed in Drive C, and along with filling up space in Drive C, it also reduces the overall speed of the computer to a great extent. Step 2 is deleting unnecessary files and cache. For this, we have to right click on start button and click on run. Run dialog box will open and here we'll type temp, T-E-M-P, and press enter. A new window will open. We have to select all the files by pressing Ctrl A and then Shift Delete. Here click on Yes. A new window will open. Click on Do this for all current items and click Escape. These are the temporary files that any program is currently using. Again, right click on the Start button and click on Run. Run dialog box will open and now we'll type ampersand temp ampersand. Last time we have typed on temp, T-E-M-P, but this time it's ampersand temp ampersand, and press enter. A new window will open. We have to select all the file by pressing Ctrl A and then Shift Delete. Again click on Yes. A new window will open. Click on Do this for all current items and click Escape. These are the temporary files that Windows is currently using. One more time, right click on the Start button and click on Run. 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A new window will open. We have to select all the file by pressing Ctrl A and then Shift Delete. Again click on Yes. A new window will open. Click on Do this for all current items and click Escape. These are the temporary files that Windows is currently using. One reason of our Windows 10 machine being slow is that we have got too many programs running simultaneously or in the background. Programs that we rarely or never use, we need to stop them from running. To do this, we'll right click on the taskbar and hit the task manager icon. Click on more details and go to startup tab. Here we see what programs automatically start along with our Windows. We have to disable all those unwanted programs that we don't want to run in background. Just click once on that program and disable it. And in the last step, don't forget to check either recycle bin is empty or not. We need to check this frequently. Open recycle bin. 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Or just right click on the recycle bin and empty it. And now just restart the machine. That's how we can speed up our Windows machine in less than 5 minutes. In the next video, I'll show you 10 amazing shortcuts using Windows key that will make you work faster without using mouse. If you like this video, leave a thumbs up, and if you like to see more videos like this, do subscribe the channel and press bell icon to get the latest update. If you have any suggestion or query, please leave a comment below. I'll surely respond. See you guys on next video. Goodbye. We all have a common problem that the internet is running very slow in our Windows computer and laptop. We don't get the speed as per our plan, and if the data plan is limited, then on the mobile the data lasts all day. But if we connect internet on laptop or desktop via Ethernet or hotspot Wi-Fi, data gets lost very quickly. After watching this 5-minute video, your problem of slow internet speed and high unknown data usage on laptop will get solved forever. Just try these simple steps once and you will see the difference. So let's crack the window.

We all know Windows loves data. By default, Windows is designed to use internet data to install and run regular Windows updates, store apps, antivirus, and apps running in the background. If left unchecked, these background updates can consume more

0: phones are running in the background while we are not even using them. From here, we'll close all those applications that we don't want to run. Just click on the front tab of respective app and switch it on. Making internet connection metered is one of the simplest way to make Windows 10 or 11 machine consume less data than it typically would. For this, we will first open our Wi-Fi or Ethernet connection and go to its properties. Scroll down a little bit and we'll see the metered connection option, which is by default off. We have to turn it on by clicking once. In the next step, we are going to turn off the news and interest element of Windows, which consumes a lot of data without us knowing. For this, we'll right click on the taskbar and go to the option of news and interest and turn this off. See, the notification has disappeared from taskbar. In the next step, we have to disable the auto update service of Windows. For this, we'll go to search bar and type here services. Services option has come up. Just click on it. A new window will open and on scrolling down a bit, you'll get the option of Windows again.
1: My bestie wo drool kar rahi hai aur friend of hers
0: in the startup type if automatic is selected then first we'll stop its service status.
1: You have to use something which is called startup type
0: and disable it. Apply and okay.
1: Jo ki ye hai ki tu is bande ko apne saath
0: in the next step we'll restrict those applications that automatically start along with the Windows and continuously consume data. To do this we'll right click on the taskbar and hit the task manager icon. Click on more details
1: because wo itna attractive hai use to koi
0: to startup tab.
1: That way he will start.
0: Here we can see what programs automatically start along with our Windows.
1: On DC date may do something that makes sure
0: we'll disable all those unwanted programs that we don't want to load.
1: By the time the fourth date is on,
0: just click once on that program and disable it.
1: Ho hi jayegi pakka. She is on already her third date and she is saying it's sounding like ho sakta hai that these guys might get
0: in the last tab. We have to disable Microsoft Store app. For this we'll go to the computer search bar and type gpedit.msc.
1: tricks try karo. Why local don't group policy editor will open. Mera naam hai Mirchi Roshi.
0: Here,
1: naam
0: under computer configuration, we'll go to the administrative templates.
1: You have to do, lekin kahin mat jana jana, kyunki wapis to yahi hai aana. Sunte
0: rao Mirchi. 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That's how we can restrict unnecessary consumption of data in our Windows machine. In the next video, I'll tell you about 9 routine mistakes due to which our computer and laptop is not able to work as efficient as it should be and destroys very quickly. So we must avoid these mistakes. If you like this video, leave a thumbs up. And if you like to see more videos like
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0: 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Most AI work happens on your device rather than in the cloud, and you have tracking mode options. For example, you can set sensitive data, calendar, email, to never leave your machine. 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It also includes a built-in ad blocker out of the box. 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If you want blazing speed, maximum stability, and deep Google integration, Chrome is still the safe choice. 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
1: Hits me cool when things get hot. Nothing hits like the original.
0: 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Now adapter stops trying to save power and instead pushes the maximum modulation speed. This can give a big jump in speed on modern routers. 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Now let's optimize the Windows network stack using CMD. Search for command prompt and run it as administrator. Execute this command to flush bad DNS cache and rebuild the network stack. I had mentioned all used commands in description below, so just copy and paste. These commands removes corrupted network entries and gives your Wi-Fi a fresh, optimized configuration. Don't forget to like and subscribe the channel for more professional level tweaks and drop a comment below if you have any questions or suggestions. 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

That's expected. Chrome scored 5.33, while Comet scored 3.87. This means Chrome is still faster out of the box. In short, Chrome is quicker for everyday browsing. One big distinction, AI integration. Chrome has recently added Google Gemini AI as a sidebar system. It can summarize pages and answer questions based on the current tab's content. You can prompt it, for example, at Gemini, tell me, from the address bar, and it will give a plain text answer. It even maintains a conversation across tabs to some degree.

0: also summarize and explain, but comment goes further. Every search in comment returns a concise answer with clickable source links. For example, asking, what are quantum dots? In comment yielded a brief, cited explanation instantly. In Chrome, the best you get, as of now, is a mix of search results or a generic Gemini answer without direct citations. Beyond AI chat, how do they help you get work done? Comment introduces workflow tools like workspaces, with group-related tabs, tasks, and even notes into one organized project space. This prevents tab overload.
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0: 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We tried asking Comet to draft an email invitation, and within seconds it produced a full draft.
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Comet excels at research and productivity, auto-summarizing, comparing, drafting content, all within the browser. Which one will you choose? Let me know in the comments below. And don't forget to subscribe the channel for more such videos. Goodbye. Welcome back to Crack the Windows, your one-stop guide for professional Windows fixes and tricks. In one of my previous video, I showed you how to fix rapid battery drain in Windows 11, and many of you asked, how do I read my battery health report? How do I know if my battery is still good or needs replacement? So today, I'll use a Windows 11 battery report generated from my own laptop. We'll analyze it together, line by line, and I'll show you exactly how to check battery health, understand cycle count, and even estimate how long your battery will last. By the end, you'll know if your laptop's battery is still fine,

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0: It's 81% health. That's still considered good. Anything above 80% health means your battery is aging but not critical yet. Below 60%, you should plan for replacement. My report shows a cycle count of 217. One cycle means using 100% of the battery, even if spread across multiple charges. For example, using 50% today and 50% tomorrow equals one full cycle. Most laptop batteries are rated for 300 to 500. Cycles, and some premium ones go up to 800 or more. So with just 217 cycles, this battery is about halfway through its comfortable lifespan. Scrolling down, we see the capacity history. When new, the battery always charged to 51,310 MWh. Today, it tops out at 41,514 MWh. This steady drop is normal. What matters is how fast it's falling. If you see sharp declines month to month, that means heavy wear. In my case, the decline is gradual, which is normal for a laptop used daily. Next is the battery life estimate section. At design capacity, my laptop should have lasted 6 hours 11 minutes on average. At today's full charge capacity, it lasts around 5 hours. So I have lost about an hour of battery backup compared to when the laptop was new. This is the most practical number for users because it tells you real usable time. Now let's check recent usage. Looking at September 12th, my battery dropped from 98%, 40,541 MW, to 55%, 22,893 MWh, in less than 2 hours. That's a heavy drain session, likely due to multitasking or background apps. This shows how usage patterns affect battery life. Even a healthy battery drains faster with heavy CPU or display use. So is my battery fine? Let's apply the benchmarks. 81% health equals still good. 217 cycles equals below the danger zone. 5 hours backup equals decent for a business laptop. So verdict is, my battery is healthy and should last another 1 to 2 years with normal use before backup time becomes uncomfortable. With current health, I can expect about 1 year of solid usage before capacity drops closer to 70%. Another year of reduced performance before hitting 60%. So realistically, 1.5 to 2 more years before a replacement becomes necessary. Drop your battery percentage in the comments below. I'd love to compare your results with mine. Here are a few tips that
2: Cyware is excited to announce the launch of our new incident reporting agent for Cyware Response. This new agent automatically generates incident reports and relevant metrics for a specified time frame. This is done through a conversational interaction, eliminating the need for manual report or dashboard creation, and allows for querying, reporting, and sharing comprehensive incident summaries. In this scenario, we instruct the agent to report the number of critical incidents from the past 2 weeks that are still open. Upon receiving this request, the agent analyzes the query, gathers the necessary information, processes it, and then meticulously develops the most appropriate response. Following the agent's response of 13, the next logical step is to identify the specific incident. The agent provides this information, listing the incidents along with their ID, title, phases, assigned personnel, and their respective groups. Moving beyond specific operational questions, Let's look at reporting capabilities. We can task the agent with generating an incident report for the preceding month. The resulting comprehensive report will generally feature a brief executive summary, followed by detailed analyses of incident status, severity, and individual events. A summary of all critical incidents is typically included at the end. The Respond Incident Reporting Agent streamlines the process from gaining high-level visibility to generating detailed reports through natural conversation. It efficiently answers operational questions, produces structured incident reports, and instantly shares them, including via email, once the report is ready. This capability eliminates the need for manual dashboard filtering or data export, ensuring teams receive consistent, clear, and rapid answers in just a few steps. For more information, visit us at Skyware.com and connect with one of our representatives.
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1: Hey there, you're chilling with me, Priscilla on Mirchi Mornings. And yahan par chai, coffee aur breakfast ke saath saath kuch aur bhi garm hai. So today's story is straight up movie material. A 29-year-old former train driver from China named Lu Zhu used AI to create a 3.5-minute short film. And boom, he ended up getting a Hollywood job offer. Excuse me. So went from next station please to next stop Hollywood. Absolute cinematic upgrade. So Lu created this Adam Punk style love story called Zombie Scavenger about a robot and a mannequin like doll. Honestly, sounds like Wall-E after downloading feelings and trauma together. And get this, he reportedly made the whole thing in just 10 days. Yes, only 10 days. Meanwhile, some of us take itna lamba time to choose a Netflix show to watch during dinner. And the coolest part is he spent only 42,000 rupees, which is around $500, which in filmmaking terms is practically super budget friendly. And now Hollywood AI filmmaker PJ Aseteru has reportedly offered him a job opportunity. So isliye main kehti hu ki apne andar ka passion technology ke sath jodo aur use bilkul underestimate mat karo. Filhal tum kar rahe ho Mirchi Mornings par mere sath hang out aur aane wale hain Mirchi Dar bangers only for you. Fatafat se jao mujhe follow karo. Mirchi Priss is my handle name, that is MIRCHIPRIS, and WhatsApp number hai 9033 Mirchi. That's 9033 647244. 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
1: 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So think before you speak. One tiny comment could become full family group chat controversy. Silence is luxury today, baby. Lucky color is rose copper. Lucky number is 14. Scorpio yaane ki vrishchik Rashi, you're slowly losing excitement for something. And honestly, maybe it's time to let it go. Don't keep carrying emotional baggage heavier than government airlines ka luggage allowance. Lucky color is midnight plum. Lucky number is 9. Sagittarius yaane dhanu Rashi, emotions are running high thanks to the blue moon energy. Cry if needed, vent if needed. Dramatic background music is optional. Bottling things up is so last season. Lucky color is sapphire tea. Lucky number is 33. Capricorn yaane makar Rashi, this week exhausted you mentally and physically. Please recharge. Even your phone gets low battery warnings. Humans bhi recharge deserve karte hain. Lucky color is mocha brown. Lucky number is 20. Aquarius yaani Kumbh Rashi, you may have to work with someone you don't totally vibe with today. But surprise, the tension could actually create brilliant teamwork. Basically, workplace enemies to allies ki storyline aa gayi tumhari life mein. Lucky color is Arctic silver. Lucky number is 7. And last but not the least, Pisces yaani Meen Rashi, slow down today. Don't overwork yourself trying to prove something. Soft life bhi ek achievement hota hai. Okay? Face yourself and protect your energy. Lucky color is coral peach. Lucky number is 26. And that was Rashi Zone number 2 with me Priscilla on Mirchi Mornings. Ab jaldi se jao, mujhe follow karo and tell me what's your Rashi Insta or expert. Mera handle name hai Mirchi Pris, that is MIRCHIPRIS. And WhatsApp par mera number hai 9033 Mirchi, that's 9033 6.

0: Mirchi Mornings with Priscilla. It's hot.
1: Okay, my Mirchi family, this is Priscilla with you. Sun rahe the Mirchi Mornings. And ab mere jaane ka time ho gaya. But not before one last story. So here's today's main character, Revenge Energy News. A US pizza robotic startup called Picnic Works, which raised a massive $53 million to automate pizza making, has officially shut down. Ouch. Imagine this. Restaurant owner Lee Kindle had already invested big money into these pizza robots, only to be left with what he hilariously called a robot aquarium. Ha ha. Basically, expensive machines sitting right there, doing absolutely nothing. Pretty much like politicians. And the total value was around $250,000 worth of unused pizza robots, just chilling there collecting dust and disappointment. But here's the twist. Instead of crying over cold pepperoni dreams, the man got so frustrated he started his own robot company. Honestly, that is the most entrepreneur thing ever. And somewhere out there, koi unemployed pizza robot is probably wondering, kya main apply karu job ke liye? Moral of the story ye hai ki sometimes life gives you lemons. And sometimes life gives you broken pizza robots with crores. Either way, make something out of it. Preferably garlic bread. And on that garlicky note, main bole to Priscilla tumse tada bye bye bolti hu aaj ke liye. Milungi tumhe weekend khatm ho jane ke baad, yani ki Monday ko. Tab tak tum apna weekend enjoy karo. Be good, have fun, khao piyo, ash karo. Aur saath saath mein mujhe follow bhi karo. Mera handle name hai Mirchi Pris, that is MIRCHIPRIS. WhatsApp pe mera number hai 9033 Mirchi, that's 9033647244. And abhi Mirchi Dar Bangers ke saath tumhe chhod kar ja rahi hu. Stay tuned and stay hot.

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Hips, lips, eyes, thighs, sup, cause up, hips, lips, eyes, thighs, oof, oh. Hips, lips, eyes, thighs, sup, cause up, sup, cause up, sup, cause up.